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0: Did you know what's in your heart will show up even online? Mm-hmm. You can hide your name, but you cannot hide what's in your heart. What comes out of you, words, your comments, tone, and it's for all of us. It all starts somewhere deeper. Jesus said in Luke 6:45, out of the abundance of the heart, the mouth speaks. In other words, what's in you, it's got to come out. So if our posts are harsh, they're bitter, cutting, that's not just a bad moment. That's a bad heart. And we've all been there. But the good news, God doesn't just expose it. He can heal it. And thank God he can replace anger with grace, bitterness with wisdom, and impulse with restraint. So before we type, let's pause and say, where is this coming from? Because our words don't just reflect our mood. They reveal our heart, and God cares about both.
1: 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What is grace? 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The Apostle Paul knew this well. He said, "I was shown mercy because I acted in ignorance and unbelief. The grace of our Lord was poured out on me abundantly." Recognizing God's grace in your life is the only lasting motivation to extend that grace to others. Like when a coworker takes credit for your work, a customer is rude, a racist joke cuts more deeply than anyone knows. 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
4: Your Moody Radio with the forecast. Mainly clear sky and overnight low will drop down into the middle 50s. Sunday to partly cloudy skies on Tuesday with a high upper 70s. Tuesday night, scattered clouds, upper 50s. Wednesday, mixture of clouds and sunshine and a high in the low 80s. We'll see a chance of some isolated showers, a few rumbles of thunder Wednesday night, and then we should dry out with sunshine on Thursday, a high low 80s. Friday, just as sunny with a high 80 to 83. I'm staff meteorologist Sally Russell for Moody Radio, Indiana.
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0: We human beings were made for friendship with God. We were made to flourish as we live in His presence. Access to God means life. Banishment means death.
1: Here is Jonathan Griffiths with today's Moment of Truth.
0: That truth, that dynamic, is at the heart of the drama of Eden. You'll remember where Adam and Eve were created to enjoy the presence of God, but rebelled and so lost access to Him. As the Lord sent them out from His life-giving presence, they not only experienced the sorrow of a broken relationship with their Maker, they brought upon themselves the actual penalty of death. As a result of sin, Adam and Eve were sent from the garden, and if you remember, cherubim, angels with a flaming sword, were sent to guard the way back into the garden. And in a sense, the whole storyline of the Bible since that point has been about the hope and the promise of a return to Eden. A return to the very presence of God. That's humanity's great need in a nutshell. God is the source of life. His presence is the place of life. If you know Him, the Son to whom all this points, the Messiah who came, the King who will come again, you're so privileged. We are a people of immense privilege. The world may be falling apart around us. Sometimes it feels as though it is. In Christ, we have all things. We have a share in His kingdom of glory. Our situation and our future is entirely secure. Life in the kingdom of God brings ultimate joy, not the passing joy of worldly achievement or acquisition or success, the deeper joy, the lasting joy of living under the blessing of God.
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2: Your midday go with the forecast. Mainly clear sky and overnight low will drop down into the middle 50s. Sunday to partly cloudy skies on Tuesday with a high upper 70s. Tuesday night, scattered clouds, upper 50s. Wednesday, mixture clouds and sunshine and a high in the low 80s. We'll see a chance of some isolated showers, a few rumbles of thunder Wednesday night, and then we should dry out with sunshine on Thursday, a high low 80s. Friday, just as sunny with a high 80 to 83. I'm staff meteorologist Sally Russell for Midi Radio, Indiana.
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0: On the night you're falling all to pieces, you can bring your lonely heart to Jesus. 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
1: 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Hi, it's Bill Meyer. I saw a great quote from Toby this past week. He said this, "God is still writing your story. Don't let go of hope because of a chapter you don't like."
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0: Why do we pray first? Because this is a spiritual battle. Hi, this is Dave Zanotti. Let's talk about it today on the Public Square. Karl Marx was unafraid to use the word communism and socialism interchangeably. And as we face communism and socialism, we must understand that the predicate of this entire worldview is atheistic. In other words, you cannot have a truly communist state, a truly socialist state, interchangeable words, when you have a God, a sovereign God, a supreme providential God. You certainly cannot even remotely consider these premises if that God is the God of the Bible, the Creator, the one referred to in the Declaration of Independence. Destroying America, which is a creedal country, the only one in 4,000 years of human history built upon a creed, built upon a confession of a personal creator, the God of the Bible, that would be the greatest victory of all in the political realm for the movement of communism that began in Great Britain through Marx and Engels in the 1800s. This is not, first and foremost, a political, military, or economic war. This is a war over worldviews, over reality, over a worldview that says there is a God, and we will answer to him someday, and there is no God. Therefore, the state can fill that space. If that sounds too simplistic for you, I've got to tell you, personally, I've spent a lifetime studying this to get it down to that few words. This is a spiritual battle over reality. I'm Dave Zanotti. You're on the Public Square. Thanks for listening.
1: Your midday radio with the forecast. Mainly clear sky and overnight low will drop down into the middle 50s. Sunday to partly cloudy skies on Tuesday with a high upper 70s. Tuesday night, scattered clouds, upper 50s. Wednesday, mixture of clouds and sunshine and a high in the low 80s. We'll see a chance of some isolated showers, a few rumbles of thunder Wednesday night, and then we should dry out with sunshine on Thursday, a high low 80s. Friday, just as sunny with a high 80 to 83. I'm staff meteorologist Sally Russell for Midi Radio, Indiana.
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0: That's the brother-sister group Cain and Living Water on Moody Radio. 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

0: That's Torrin Wells on Moody Radio. Hi, it's Bill Meyer with a Christian artist update to share with you. Francesca Battistelli gave her fans a glimpse into where she's been over the last several years and reflected on how much her life has changed since her last album. You can hear her update and get a sneak peek of her new song by going to her Instagram reel.
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0: Every fast I've ever been on, I just haven't stopped eating. This is not an eating strike to appeal to God. God is going to move us in relationship.
1: What if giving something up could unlock something greater? Hi, I'm Mark Gothier with Crew and Making Your Life Count. Ronnie Floyd says fasting is more than skipping meals. It's pursuing God with a spiritual purpose.
0: Fasting is abstinence from food with a spiritual goal in mind. When we're willing to give up the most natural thing that we do in order to pursue the God of heaven, to do something supernatural through our lives, that's when God intervenes.
1: When we humble ourselves through fasting and prayer, we position our hearts for God to move.
0: Every fast I've ever been on, I just haven't stopped eating. This is not an eating strike to appeal to God. God is going to move us in relationship. For example, Ezra chapter 8, you know what they needed? They needed safety for their journey to Jerusalem. And Ezra had been telling the king how good God was and how great God was. So how would he go to the king and ask him that, hey, I'm not sure God's going to see us through. Would you send a cavalry with us and keep us safe all the way to Jerusalem? He said, no, we're not going to do that. We're going to fast and ask God to see us through. And the scripture says God saw them through.
1: Fasting isn't about earning God's favor. Through it, we can deepen our relationship and trust him completely. When we seek him first, he shows himself faithful. Learn more at crew.org/life.
2: Your midday radio with the forecast. Mainly clear sky and overnight low will drop down into the middle 50s. Sunday to partly cloudy skies on Tuesday with a high upper 70s. Tuesday night, scattered clouds, upper 50s. Wednesday, mixture clouds and sunshine and a high in the low 80s. We'll see a chance of some isolated showers, a few rumbles of thunder Wednesday night, and then we should dry out with sunshine on Thursday, a high low 80s. Friday, just as sunny with a high 80 to 83. I'm staff meteorologist Sally Russell for Midi Radio, Indiana.
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0: We've got a new employee here at Moody Bible Institute. You guys hear about this?
1: Yes, I happened to catch it just randomly one day.
0: Yeah. Dr. Rick Melson, 11th president of Moody.

0: air taxis ready by the 2028 Olympics and was named the official air taxi provider of LA 28 and Team USA last year. The downtown site would join SoFi Stadium, USC, and Hollywood Burbank Airport as part of a citywide air taxi network, according to Archer. It predicts the air taxis could replace a typical 90-minute drive with a 10 to 15-minute flight. I'm Jonathan, and that's your quick update.
1: Wow.
0: Air taxis, man. Thing looks like a helicopter. I saw a picture of it, and it's like a little four-person car helicopter mix. It's crazy.
2: Man. I want one of those.
0: I know.
1: George had it right the whole time.
2: That's exactly what I was thinking. Meet George Jetson.
0: Oh, yep. Yeah.
1: George had it right.
0: He had it right, because, man, I have to imagine those things are going to be ridiculously expensive to get inside when they're first used, though.
1: Yeah. Oh,
0: changing a 90-minute drive to a 10 to 15-minute flight.
1: Wild. Dude, these are going to be everywhere.
0: I'm sure.
1: It's but, just so cool.
0: I mean, they're a sponsor of the Team USA for the LA 28 Olympics. Like, that means it's not like this crazy guy has this idea where he built something in his basement. Like, no, this is a thing. I didn't know they were this close to doing anything like this.
1: It's crazy. Did you guys see the viral thing that's Amazon's dropping packages into backyards?
0: Yes. No, with drones?
1: Dropped into a hot tub of pool. A person's pool.
2: Yes. I did
0: that's
2: see
0: awesome.
2: That.
0: Awesome. No, I didn't see that. It's incredible.
1: There's an Amazon box bobbing around trying to fish that sucker out of the pool.
0: Your package has arrived. They take a picture of it. The drone takes a picture like a delivery driver does.
1: Yeah.
0: It's here.
1: It's in the Pacific. Oh, that's your hot tub. Sorry about that. Yeah. Oh, man.
0: Oh, so good.
1: Oh, guys, what a day. If you're just getting rolling here with us, don't miss this link. This is like, woo, smoke on the water here, Allie.
2: Yes, we've been talking spiritual gifts, and Dr. Drew Dickens put together a great little assessment for you. So just text Drew to 800-555-7898. We've been getting giddy all morning
1: as we've been taking it
2: ourselves, discussing our results and your results. 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
1: Yeah. Coming up, I had the privilege of sitting down with the president, the new president of Moody Bible Institute, Dr. Rick Melson, and hearing his heart and his commitment to the Word of God. Well, rather than me rehearsing it, take a listen. Coming up straight ahead.
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5: 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For 70 years, Call of Hope has walked alongside vulnerable people, offering vital practical care, relief, and spiritual comfort during their deepest times of crisis. God is working and bringing real transformation, shining His light in Lebanon and across the region. The church is growing, one family, one conversation, one life at a time. Learn, pray, and partner with us at callofhopeus.org.
1: The most important thing about prayer is to keep at it. I'm Carl Claussen, inviting you to be part of 100 Hours of Prayer, August 24th through the 28th, in honor of Moody's 100th birthday. Join the entire Moody family as we pray together. It's not a program, it's a prayer meeting that spans

0: North Country, and so we'd be very willing to go through all of the different scenarios. It usually takes about an hour to discuss all those things, and we'd be glad to set time aside for you.
1: You said if in our 60s. My husband is 63. I'm 61. So what percentage? Was that 60% of the...
0: Yeah, you'd be... It changes every Tuesday, so it's not an exact number. It depends on the interest rates. But between 60 and 70%. This week, it'd probably be about 65% of the value.
1: Okay. All right. Thank you.
2: Absolutely, thank Susan. Thanks for your call today. We appreciate you being on the program. Let's go to Ohio. Kim, go ahead.
3: Hi. I was wondering, all of this sounds so good. And it's almost like it's too good to be true. So I'm wondering what's the downside, if there is any, and when would it not be appropriate to, you know, apply for one of these loans?
2: Yeah, that's the right question to ask, Kim. Harlan, we've got about a minute until the next break. Go ahead.
0: Yeah, so the big thing there, I always say it's not too good to be true, it's too good to be free. You're giving up some of your equity in the form of interest. And so you got to give up that equity. You have less at the end. So there's less to pass on, but you have more today, and you have more that is left in your investment side. So it's nothing more than a trade. And when you should not be doing it, because there's some upfront costs that you're paying for insurance to guarantee all of these things, is when you're only going to be in a house for less than 3 years. It really is not justified to go with the cost. It's something that you should be in for at least 3 or 4 years or longer. So we'd be happy to go over your specific situation and show you the positives and the negatives and see whether or not it fits in with your lifestyle and your retirement plans.
2: Yeah, I think that's exactly right, Kim. You know, there are plenty of folks that say, listen, I want to get out of debt. I want to own my home. I want to be free and clear, and then I'll pass it on. And if that's you, this is not the product for you. But others say, no, I need the money, or I'd rather tap other assets first. And this can make a lot of sense. Thanks for your call. We'll be right back.
4: 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Good afternoon. 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Thanks to C.H. 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

We will wrap up hour two of In the Market with Janet Parshall on Moody Radio. We would absolutely love it. We would love it if you would be our guest, our personal